0: We know you're doing it.
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3: A special weather statement is in effect as strong winds move through the region. We'll see sunshine and a high near 27 today with gusts up to 60 kilometers an hour. Chance of showers overnight and a low around 15. Thursday stays windy with gusts up to 90 kilometers and a mix of sun and cloud with a high near 20. Friday settles down slightly with sunshine and a high around 18. Get the latest forecast at your fingertips by downloading our Discover Estevan app. I'm Lois Fever.
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1: It's a warm but windy one across the southeast with a special weather statement in effect. Today brings mainly sunny skies with a high near 27 with strong southeast winds gusting up to 60 kilometers. Tonight is mild with a chance of showers and a low around 15. Thursday remains very windy and gusts reaching 90 kilometers an hour alongside a mix of sun and cloud and a high of 20 before sunshine returns Friday with a high near 18. Your ultimate weather companion available on the go. 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

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CKSE is a proud part of Golden West. 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

0: share more about the Southeast innovation in the next coming weeks. The Saskatchewan government is working with Paul Brandt's initiative, #NotInMyCity, to expand training for law enforcement focused on human trafficking across the province. Discover Estevan's Larissa McEwen reports.
1: The province is putting $100,000 towards #NotInMyCity to deliver specialized human trafficking training for Saskatchewan law enforcement this fall. The program will include RCMP, municipal police, highway transportation officers, marshals, and Indigenous police services, with a focus on strengthening how officers identify and respond to trafficking cases. Officials say the training is designed to improve investigative techniques, enhance victim-centered approaches, and build stronger coordination between agencies working to combat human trafficking. The initiative also builds on previous collaboration between the province and #NotInMyCity, including a national training conference held in Saskatoon earlier this year. Government officials say the goal is to better equip frontline officers and improve supports for survivors while strengthening the overall response to human trafficking in Saskatchewan. For Discover Estevan, I'm Larissa McEwen.
0: A proposed telecommunications tower expansion near the Souris Valley Museum will not move forward after Estevan City Council reviewed concerns tied to the site's future use. Councillor Shelley Verroba, walking council and the public through the report, explained why the proposal wasn't supported.
2: The museum views the proposal as aesthetically incompatible with the goals of the museum and their outdoor displays. Long term, it is also noted that the museum has a tight building area, so the proposed tower would add constraints for future building expansions and outdoor displays.
0: Council agreed the location wasn't appropriate and voted unanimously to stop the project. The Estevan McDonald's marked McHappy Day last Wednesday, raising more than $7,200 in support of the Ronald McDonald House Charity Saskatchewan. The event also brought back familiar faces who played a role in building the fundraiser locally. Here's former co-owner Christine Janish of the Estevan McDonald's on why she chose to return for the day.
3: So for 23 years while we owned McDonald's in Estevan, like Tim was saying, we were part of the McHappy Day, and it is very near and dear to our heart. And now that we've retired, we thought we still need to contribute and we want to contribute. So we came down with the check that we were able to hand over to the house.
0: The funds raised help families access Ronald McDonald House services across Saskatchewan. Stay connected to everything happening in our community, from breaking news to event coverage and weather alerts, anytime at discoverestevan.com.
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0: A special weather statement remains in effect as strong winds continue across the southeast. Today stays mainly sunny and very warm with a high near 27, but southeast winds will gust up to 60 kilometers an hour. Tonight turns cloudier and a chance of showers and a mild low around 15. Thursday brings a mix of sun and cloud with even stronger winds gusting up to 90 kilometers an hour by the afternoon and a high near 20. Friday stays sunny and breezy with a high of 18. Saturday looks calmer with sunshine and 17. And Sunday takes a sharp turn with rain, wind, and much cooler high near 8 degrees. Stay weather ready, stream us anytime, anywhere, download our Discover Estevan app.
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2: A special weather statement is in effect as strong winds move through the region. We'll see sunshine and a high near 27 today with gusts up to 60 kilometers an hour. Chance of showers overnight and a low around 15. Thursday stays windy with gusts up to 90 kilometers and a mix of sun and cloud with a high near 20. Friday settles down slightly with sunshine and a high around 18. Get the latest forecast at your fingertips by downloading our Discover Estevan app. I'm Lois Fever.
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4: It's a warm but windy one across the southeast with a special weather statement in effect. Today brings mainly sunny skies with a high near 27 with strong southeast winds gusting up to 60 kilometers. Tonight is mild with a chance of showers and a low around 15. Thursday remains very windy and gusts reaching 90 kilometers an hour alongside a mix of sun and cloud and a high of 20 before sunshine returns Friday with a high near 18. Your ultimate weather companion available on the go. 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
2: A special weather statement is in effect as strong winds move through the region. We'll see sunshine and a high near 27 today with gusts up to 60 kilometers an hour. Chance of showers overnight and a low around 15. Thursday stays windy with gusts up to 90 kilometers and a mix of sun and cloud with a high near 20. Friday settles down slightly with sunshine and a high around 18. Get the latest forecast at your fingertips by downloading our Discover Estevan app. I'm Lois Fever.
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2: It's a warm but windy one across the southeast with a special weather statement in effect. Today brings

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1: A special weather statement is in effect as strong winds move through the region. Chance of showers overnight and a low around 15. Thursday stays windy with gusts up to 90 kilometers and a mix of sun and cloud with a high near 20. Friday settles down slightly with sunshine and a high around 18. Get the latest forecast at your fingertips by downloading our Discover Estevan app. I'm Lois Fever.
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1: A special weather statement is in effect as strong winds move through the region. Chance of showers overnight and a low around 15. Thursday stays windy with gusts up to 90 kilometers and a mix of sun and cloud with a high near 20. Friday settles down slightly with sunshine and a high around 18. Get the latest forecast at your fingertips by downloading our Discover Estevan app. I'm Lois Fever.
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1: It's a warm but windy one across the southeast with a special weather statement in effect. Tonight is mild with a chance of showers and a low around 15. Thursday remains very windy and gusts reaching 90 kilometers an hour alongside a mix of sun and cloud and a high of 20 before sunshine returns Friday with a high near 18. Your ultimate weather companion available on the go. 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
3: A special weather statement is in effect as strong winds move through the region. Chance of showers overnight and a low around 15. Thursday stays windy with gusts up to 90 kilometers and a mix of sun and cloud with a high near 20. Friday settles down slightly with sunshine and a high around 18. Get the latest forecast at your fingertips by downloading our Discover Estevan app. I'm Lois Fever.
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3: It's a warm but windy one across the southeast with a special weather statement in effect. Tonight is mild with a chance of showers and a low around 15. Thursday remains very windy and gusts reaching 90 kilometers an hour alongside a mix of sun and cloud and a high of 20 before sunshine returns Friday with a high near 18. Your ultimate weather companion available on the go. 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

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Dear Lord.

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1: A special weather statement is in effect as strong winds move through the region. Chance of showers overnight and a low around 15. Thursday stays windy with gusts up to 90 kilometers.

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2: It's a warm but windy one across the southeast with a special weather statement in effect. Tonight is mild with a chance of showers and a low around 15. Thursday remains very windy and gusts reaching 90 kilometers an hour alongside a mix of sun and cloud and a high of 20 before sunshine returns Friday with a high near 18. Your ultimate weather companion available on the go. 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
3: A special weather statement is in effect as strong winds move through the region. Thursday stays windy with gusts up to 90 kilometers and a mix of sun and cloud with a high near 20. Friday settles down slightly with sunshine and a high around 18. Get the latest forecast at your fingertips by downloading our Discover Estevan app. I'm Lois Fever.
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1: It's a warm but windy one across the southeast with a special weather statement in effect. Thursday remains very windy and gusts reaching 90 kilometers an hour alongside a mix of sun and cloud and a high of 20 before sunshine returns Friday with a high near 18. Your ultimate weather companion available on the go. 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
2: A special weather statement is in effect as strong winds move through the region. Thursday stays windy with gusts up to 90 kilometers and a mix of sun and cloud with a high near 20. Friday settles down slightly with sunshine and a high around 18. Get the latest forecast at your fingertips by downloading our Discover Estevan app. I'm Lois Fever.
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2: It's a warm but windy one across the southeast with a special weather statement in effect. Thursday remains very windy and gusts reaching 90 kilometers an hour alongside a mix of sun and cloud and a high of 20 before sunshine returns Friday with a high near 18. Your ultimate weather companion available on the go. 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
2: A special weather statement is in effect as strong winds move through the region. Thursday stays windy with gusts up to 90 kilometers and a mix of sun and cloud with a high near 20. Friday settles down slightly with sunshine and a high around 18. 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
1: It's a warm but windy one across the southeast with a special weather statement in effect. Thursday remains very windy and gusts reaching 90 kilometers an hour alongside a mix of sun and cloud and a high of 20 before sunshine returns Friday with a high near 18. Your ultimate weather companion available on the go. 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
1: A special weather statement is in effect as strong winds move through the region. Thursday stays windy with gusts up to 90 kilometers and a mix of sun and cloud with a high near 20. Friday settles down slightly with sunshine and a high around 18. Get the latest forecast at your fingertips by downloading our Discover Estevan app. I'm Lois Fever.
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1: It's a warm but windy one across the southeast with a special weather statement in effect. Thursday remains very windy and gusts reaching 90 kilometers an hour alongside a mix of sun and cloud and a high of 20 before sunshine returns Friday with a high near 18. Your ultimate weather companion available on the go. 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
3: A special weather statement is in effect as strong winds move through the region. Thursday stays windy with gusts up to 90 kilometers and a mix of sun and cloud with a high near 20. Friday settles down slightly with sunshine and a high around 18. Get the latest forecast at your fingertips by downloading our Discover Estevan app. I'm Lois Fever.
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1: A special weather statement is in effect as strong winds move through the region. Thursday stays windy with gusts up to 90 kilometers and a mix of sun and cloud with a high near 20. Friday settles down slightly with sunshine and a high around 18. Get the latest forecast at your fingertips by downloading our Discover Estevan app. I'm Lois Fever.
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3: It's a warm but windy one across the southeast with a special weather statement in effect. Thursday remains very windy and gusts reaching 90 kilometers an hour alongside a mix of sun and cloud and a high of 20 before

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0: next up is me on Country 106.1. Good morning. Happy Thursday in Estevan. We're sitting at 15 already this morning. Got a high today of 19. There's an orange warning for the wind as well, with winds gusting between 70 to 110 kilometers an hour. So hold on to those hats out there today. You're definitely going to need them. And today we're looking for day number 4 of our 25K payday. So we're looking for day number 4, our qualifier. We've got 3 already. It's going to be going on for a few more days still. If you want your chance to win, or to be entered in to win the $1,000 here locally in Estevan in gift cards, or the $19,000 in gift cards, all you have to do is just be listening after 7 o'clock and waiting for your cue to call.
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4: An orange weather warning remains in effect for southern Saskatchewan today as a powerful system pushes through the region, bringing the risk of damaging wind gusts. Along with the windy conditions, scattered rain showers may develop at times, with a daytime high of 19 and an overnight low of 8. Look

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2: Now, your Discover Estevan weather.
3: An orange weather warning remains in effect for southern Saskatchewan today as a powerful system pushes through the region, bringing the risk of damaging wind gusts. Along with the windy conditions, scattered rain showers may develop at times, with a daytime high of 19 and an overnight low of 8. Looking ahead to Friday, conditions stay mild with a high near 19, starting off mainly sunny before cloud cover increases and the potential for thunderstorms builds later in the day. Saturday will feature a mix of sun and cloud with a high of 18. For Discover Estevan, I'm Larissa McEwen.
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1: Good morning. It's Thursday, May 14th. Strong winds are said to impact much of southern Saskatchewan today, with gusts of up to 110 kilometers an hour and the risk of outages and blowing dust. Conditions improve heading into the long weekend. I'm Larissa McEwen. May is Sexual Violence Prevention Month in Saskatchewan, with organizations focusing on how abuse and exploitation can take shape in ways that are not always immediately obvious, including human trafficking. Advocates say trafficking can begin with manipulation that gradually builds into control, often targeting younger people who may be more vulnerable to exploitation. Executive Director of Hope Restored Canada, Kendra Mazur, says trust building is a common first step used by traffickers.
2: What exploitation really looks like is where a trafficker identifies a vulnerability in someone and really grooms and lures that person into creating like a relationship with them. Oftentimes we call it love bombing, where someone is just all in right away, is showering someone with gifts. I always say to people, when you're looking at indicators of is something, you know, happening between a relationship with someone that you might know, is

0: person that maybe is known to you, are they receiving gifts that are kind of outside of the ordinary?
1: She says the issue is often difficult to quantify because many cases go unreported or are not formally identified. Firefighters from around the southeast gathered on the weekend in Weyburn to take on some hazardous materials training. The day involved both informative and practical settings, said Acting Chief of Weyburn Fire, Mike Walk.
2: There was some classroom training, slideshows, and then they did a lot of practical hazmat training, identifying chemicals, setting up evacuation zones, and making sure that when we're on these hazmat type calls that we're taking our time and identifying the product and making the best decisions that we can for our health and safety.
1: Walk says that staying prepared is crucial to keeping firefighters safe in hazardous situations. A night of recognition brought educators together in Weyburn. Breaking down who was honored and why it matters, here's Discover Estevan's Vincent Dupuy.
3: The Holy Family School Division Awards Banquet celebrated 24 employees from across the region for their years of service, with milestones ranging from 5 years all the way up to 35. Several Estevan educators were among those recognized, including Carrie Horak and Colleen Smetaniuk from St. Mary's School. Sacred Heart School staff also featured prominently with Caitlin Graham and Brianna Rezanoff, marking 15 years. The evening also included recognition for 5 retirees, including Trina Politici from St. Mary's School in Estevan, celebrating her career and contributions to education. For Discover Estevan News, I'm Vincent Dupuy.
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1: It was a night to celebrate growth, teamwork, and a full season of volleyball in Estevan as the Extreme Volleyball Club hosted its inaugural awards night May 5th. More than 200 athletes, coaches, and families were in attendance, with awards handed out across all age groups for performance and team spirit. The 14U girls were among the highlights after bringing home silver from Youth Nationals, while the 15U team continues preparing for its upcoming Nationals competition. Strong seasons were also recognized for the 16U girls, who posted one of the top finishes in their division. On the boys' side, the 14U team battled top competition all season long, and the 16U group showed continued growth with a largely new roster. The night also reflected on the journey of the 18U boys as some players move on from the program. A dramatic finish for the Toronto Blue Jays last night. The Jays beat the Tampa Bay Rays 5-3 in 10 innings at Rogers Centre. Tampa Bay scored twice in the top of the 10th to take a 3-1 lead, but Toronto responded in the bottom half. Dalton Varsho delivered the biggest moment of the night with a walk-off grand slam to complete the comeback and avoid the sweep. George Springer scored twice, while Dylan Cease struck out 9 over 7 innings of work. The Blue Jays now sit at 19-24, heading into an off day today. Sending in your news and sports scores is easy. 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
6: Now, your Discover Estevan weather.
1: Widespread westerly winds will develop through the morning with gusts of up to 110 kilometers an hour possible, and conditions may also include areas of blowing dust and reduced visibility. There's also a chance of rain throughout the day with a high of 19 and an overnight low of 8. Friday stays mild at 19, starting sunny before a chance of thunderstorms develops later in the day. Saturday reaches 18, Sunday stays cooler with rain and a high of 10, and Monday remains cool at around 8. Get the latest forecast at your fingertips. Download the Discover Estevan app.
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Blake Shelton, Stay Country or Die Trying on Country 106.1. I'm Brock Cullen in Estevan. It is going to be windy out there. Got an orange warning for the wind, 70 kilometers an hour with gusts up to 110 kilometers an hour. We're sitting at 15. Our high for today is 19. Here's Ella Langley and Be Her.

0: There's Ella Langley. Be her on Country 106.1. Good morning. Happy Thursday in Estevan. We're sitting at 15. Our high is 19. We still got some chances of showers this morning, as well as some gusting winds, 70 kilometers, with gusts reaching up to 110 kilometers an hour. So hold on to those hats. It is going to be another windy day here. And also, Seed and Feed is back for another year. Now it's time to show our appreciation to the folks that help feed our families, that being all the local farmers. Meals are going to be delivered to them. Depending on their seating, each delivery will include lunch up for 8 people from the Southern Plains Co-op. 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
2: An orange weather warning remains in effect for southern Saskatchewan today as a powerful system pushes through the region, bringing the risk of damaging wind gusts. Along with the windy conditions, scattered rain showers may develop at times, with a daytime high of 19 and an overnight low of 8. Looking ahead to Friday, conditions stay mild with a high near 19, starting off mainly sunny before cloud cover increases and the potential for thunderstorms builds later in the day. Saturday will feature a mix of sun and cloud with a high of 18. 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
9: Hello and happy Thursday. It's going to be a windy one out there today, so don't be surprised if the weather tries to rearrange your plans or patio furniture. I'm Larissa McEwen. May is Sexual Violence Prevention Month in Saskatchewan, with organizations focusing on how abuse and exploitation can extend beyond a single community. Advocates say human trafficking can develop through grooming and manipulation, often targeting young people in vulnerable situations. Kendra Mazur, the Executive Director of Hope Restored Canada.
10: A lot of times people have the misconception that trafficking happens in a larger center, but we really need to look at kind of the movement of people between Alberta, Saskatchewan, and Manitoba, and what that can kind of look like.
9: Mazur adds that once control is established, it can be difficult for individuals to recognize the situation or access help, especially when manipulation is combined with isolation or fear. Hazardous materials can pose an extra risk for firefighters responding to calls, which is why recent training in Weyburn focused on hazmat training. Acting Chief of Weyburn Fire, Mike Walk, says living along the highway makes the training a necessity.
11: We do deal with smaller hazmat incidents, but potential for larger scale incidents such as train derailments or larger transport vehicles. We see a lot of chemicals moving up and down highways as well.
9: Included in the training were firefighters from nearby communities, including Estevan. Educators are being recognized for years of dedication. With a closer look at the milestones and local names is Discover Estevan's Vincent Dupuis.
12: Staff from across Holy Family School Division gathered in Weyburn to mark years of service and retirements, with 24 employees honored during the annual event. Estevan educators were included at every level, from those early in their careers to longtime teachers. Jessica Bath was recognized for 10 years of service, while Anastasia Mazur reached the 5-year mark. At the same time, Lana Reich stood out for her 35 years in education. The division also acknowledged 5 retirees, including Trina Politici from St. Mary's School in Estevan, for her years of dedication to students and the school community. For Discover Estevan, I'm Vincent Dupuis.
9: Estevan artists now have a new way to connect with one another.

0: Other Arts Council board member Carrie Lacoste says the Art Exchange Board invites community members to post and trade artwork locally.
1: We set up the Art Exchange Board so that people could connect with other people locally in the arts community as well. We encourage people to include their name or their social media handles if they share their art on social media so that they can connect with other people in the community.
0: The Arts Council is planning more.

0: There's Shaboozy and Jelly Roll on Country 106.1. Good morning and happy Thursday. We're sitting at 15. High for today is 19. Still got some chances of showers as well as that strong gusting wind out there. It's going to be gusting from 70 to 110 kilometers. So hold on to those hats. And good news, we're looking for our next caller.
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0: There's Gord Bamford. Drink Along Song on Country 106.1. Hope you're having a fantastic Thursday. 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
5: Now, your Discover Estevan weather.
6: A strong system moving through southeast Saskatchewan today is bringing the risk of damaging west winds, with gusts reaching up to 110 kilometers an hour. These winds may also reduce visibility at times as blowing dust develops in drier areas. Today's high reaches 19 with an overnight low of 8. Friday stays mild at 19, starting sunny before cloud increases and a chance of late day thunderstorms develops. Saturday sees a mix of sun and cloud with a high of 18. For Discover Estevan, I'm Larissa McEwen.
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That was Morgan Wallen. I'm the problem on Country 106.1. Good morning and happy Thursday. We're sitting at 15. High today of 19. Here's George Burge. Ride, ride, ride.

0: George Birch, Luke Bryan, Ride, Ride, Ride on Country 106.1 in Estevan. We're sitting at 15, high of 19. Some chances of showers as well as an orange warning for that wind, 70 to 110 kilometer an hour winds. And you want to know what good news is? We finally had our qualifier. Congratulations goes out to Terry, who qualified for the 25K payday. Country 106, this is Brock.
1: Good morning, Brock.
0: Good morning, how are you?
1: Oh, I'm good. I hear that I got three, so that's good.
0: Yeah, it is. It is a good sign. Who am I speaking with?
1: Terry.
0: Terry. All right, Terry, are you ready to play a game of higher or lower? Let's see if you're going to be walking away.
1: And yes, today, I am. All right.
0: All right. Today's item is from A&A Jewelry. It's a Maserati Sorpassa with silver dials. It's a watch. We have it priced at $200. Do you think it's more or do you think it's less than $200?
1: Yeah. I believe it should be higher.
0: Absolutely correct. It is indeed higher. It's actually valued at $575. You are entered in for the $1,000 gift card here, and as well as the $19,000 in gift cards in Saskatchewan as well. If you win, what is something that you will be purchasing?
1: Well, probably fuel at the price of fuel these days.
0: Yeah, no kidding. I agree. Well, congratulations. You are entered in to win.
1: Well, thank you very much. I appreciate that.
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6: An orange weather warning remains in effect for southern

0: Your Discover Estevan weather.
1: An orange weather warning remains in effect for southern Saskatchewan today as a powerful system pushes through the region, bringing the risk of damaging wind gusts. Along with the windy conditions, scattered rain showers may develop at times, with a daytime high of 19 and an overnight low of 8. Looking ahead to Friday, conditions stay mild with a high near 19, starting off mainly sunny before cloud cover increases and the potential for thunderstorms builds later in the day. Saturday will feature a mix of sun and cloud with a high of 18. For Discover Estevan, I'm Larissa McEwen.
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There's Dean Brody, a man without a woman on Country 106.1. Good morning and happy Thursday. In Estevan, we're sitting at 15. Our high for today, 19. Can't forget about those chances of showers as well as those strong winds. It's going to be gusting up to 110 kilometers today. So hold on to those hats, whatever else. I mean, I left my hat at home today just because I didn't want it blowing off as I was walking into work or walking back to the vehicle. Nothing's more embarrassing than having to chase your car. Anyway, I'm going on a rant. It's time for the birthday corner. Let's get right into it. Happy birthday.

Got a few birthdays happening today that we need to celebrate. As always, up for grabs is an 8-inch round ice cream cake from our friends over at Dairy Queen. So thank you goes out to them this morning. Kicking things off, happy 5th birthday going out to

Stevie Stubble. Hope your day is full of presents and tons of fun today. Happy birthday goes out to you this morning, Stevie. Happy birthday goes out to JC Dupuy. Hope you have an awesome day celebrating. Happy birthday going out to Blaine Boyle. Wishing you a fantastic day and a great year ahead. Happy birthday goes out to you, Blaine. Happy birthday goes out to Tammy Rasmussen. Hope your day is filled with laughter and happiness, surrounded by everyone you love. Happy birthday goes out to you this morning, Tammy. Happy birthday to Tracy Samenook. Have an amazing day and enjoy every minute of it, Tracy. Hope you have a fantastic birthday. And last but certainly not least, happy birthday going out to Lori Fichter. Hope you have a wonderful birthday celebration today, Lori. Now it's time to spin the wheel. Let's see who's going to be walking away with this 8-inch round ice cream cake from our friends over at Dairy Queen.

0: 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You're walking away with an 8-inch round ice cream cake from our friends over at Dairy Queen. 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
1: Now, your Discover Esteban weather.
0: Widespread westerly winds will develop through the morning with gusts of up to 110 kilometers an hour possible, and conditions may also include areas of blowing dust and reduced visibility. There's also a chance of rain throughout the day with a high of 19 and an overnight low of 8. Friday stays mild at 19, starting sunny before a chance of thunderstorms develops later in the day. Saturday reaches 18, Sunday stays cooler with rain and a high of 10, and Monday remains cool at around 8. Get the latest forecast at your fingertips. Download the Discover Esteban app.
1: 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Current conditions, hour-by-hour temperatures, and the weather radar map are all in one spot. 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
1: There's Parmalee and Cowgirl on Country 106.1. Good morning and happy Thursday. In Estevan, we're sitting at 15. Our high today is 19. Still some chances we could see some showers, as well as there's that orange warning for the wind. Gusts from 70 to 110 kilometers an hour. And apparently, there's a candemic happening right now. Yeah, a candemic. That's what they're calling it, at least, because there's a shortage of Diet Coke cans in parts of the world. And honestly, that sounds like the plot of a very stressful TV show. You know, somewhere out there right now, someone opened the fridge, saw no Diet Cokes, and immediately just had to sit down. But, you know, there is good news for us here in Canada and Saskatchewan. We're apparently not going to be affected by this. So that is really good news. So if you heard me say there's a shortage of Diet Coke, not the case here in Canada. So everybody calm down. No need to start panic buying 48 packs and hiding them in the garage beside the camping chairs. You just know if this happened, though, in Saskatchewan, people would be trading cans like collectibles. You know, like, I've got one cold Diet Coke, looking to swap for Craven tickets or maybe a riding mower. The pandemic is real. Just thankfully, not hitting Canada right now.
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0: Chris Tabe, somewhere in the country. On Country 106.1, good morning, happy Thursday. We're sitting at 15, high today of 19. Still got some chances of showers as well as that orange warning for the wind. Gusts from 70 to 110 kilometers an hour. And right now I'm going to kick things over to our good friend Daniel for an interview.
1: Happy Thursday, this is Daniel Esplin joining you once again. And we have a special guest in studio with the S. Van City Council. Councillor Kirsten Wallieser, how's it going?
2: Great. Happy to see you.
1: Yeah, and this is just so exciting now that we have some nicer weather. It's been interesting to see some garage sale signs popping up.
2: We're trying something new this year. We wanted to remind the community that when you attach your signs to poles or utility boxes, that's not permitted in our community. Mm-hmm. And instead, we've put up two new signs, one at the corner of 4th Street and 16th Avenue, and another at King Street and Peterson Drive. If you have something going on in the community, you've got a garage sale coming up, put your poster up. If we find posters in other locations, city staff will be pulling them down.
1: Let's talk about Coffee with Council happening tonight, 6 to 7. What can you let us know about this?
2: This is an opportunity for people from the community to get a better sense of who's on their council, to have an easy, informal way to just pop in. You don't have to stay for the full hour. Ask your questions, share your ideas, have a coffee with us, and then carry on your day.
1: Yeah, that'll be so exciting, especially since it's at Southeast Innovation Business Development Center, the Tech Hub, which some people might not know that connection.
2: Yeah, we're in the Affinity Credit Union parking lot, and lots of people haven't been able to come in and see the building yet, so this is a good opportunity too. It's also Economic Development Month in the city of Estevan, so even though we don't have a set topic, certainly we want to celebrate those businesses in our community and talk about what we think could drive economic development further.
1: Cool. Coming up next week, this will be exciting. Operation Clean Sweep will be underway.
2: I love Clean Sweep. It gives a real opportunity for every member of our community to participate. If you live in a residential area and you don't have access to a truck or a trailer, you still get to have city staff come. If your items are bundled and bagged on your driveway on your designated day,

0: the city will take care of that transport for you. So you'll see city staff out on Wednesday cleaning city assets. Thursday, the north side of the city will be picking up from those residents. Friday, the south side of the city will be doing pickup. You do just have to have your items on your driveway before 8 a.m. to make sure we don't miss you.
1: And you said something that I think is a real big key there. Bagged. Like, don't leave your old microwave, washer and dryer, bikes, all of that. Like, it's going to just stay there.
0: Yeah, the goal is really twigs, leaves, anything that you picked up over the winter in your yard. If you're looking to do residential waste, that does have to go out to the city-owned landfill Friday, Saturday, and Sunday during free landfill weekend. You have to show that you're a resident of the community, but then you can take any of that yard waste, but also household items, including appliances. We do not accept hazardous waste. There's a separate event happening for those items on May the 26th at the old Civic lot. We have somebody coming in to accept products like flammable liquids, pesticides, aerosols, things that can't come out to the city landfill.
1: Well, that's a nice added touch. Is that new this year, or have you done that before?
0: Because it's with a contractor,

0: opportunities coming for people to get cleaned up and ready to celebrate what Esteban has.
1: Well, I'm looking forward to that. And thank you so much for joining us here this morning. Esteban City Councilor Kirsten Wallieser, thank you for your time.
0: Thank you.
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4: 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A new art exchange board is connecting local artists through shared creativity, and the Esteban Extreme Volleyball Club is wrapping up a season of celebration and milestones. 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
3: Now, your Discover Estevan weather.
4: A strong system moving through southeast Saskatchewan today is bringing the risk of damaging west winds, with gusts reaching up to 110 kilometers an hour. These winds may also reduce visibility at times as blowing dust develops in drier areas. Today's high reaches 19 with an overnight low of 8. Friday stays mild at 19, starting sunny before cloud increases and a chance of late day thunderstorms develops. Saturday sees a mix of sun and cloud with a high of 18. 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

There's Jelly Roll Liar on Country 106.1. Good morning. Happy Thursday. We're sitting at 15 on the way to a high of 19. Chances of rain. Also, it's going to be really windy out there today. Jane Brown, Woman.

0: Good morning. I'm Brock Cullen. On the phone with us, we have Michelle Lemke, who is an organizer for the Benson Welcome to Spring show. There's a ton of stuff to talk about here, Michelle, and thank you for hopping on the phone with us this morning.
1: Thank you for having me.
0: Is Benson's Welcome to Spring. There's a trade show, a car show, as well as a kids zone. What can you share about the trade show, and what can people expect from it, too?
1: Okay, so this is our second annual trade show. We have a various array of vendors coming in, anywhere from products that you can buy for gifts for yourself, woodwares, some baking. So for those of you with a sweet tooth, we have some of those vendors coming in. I think approximately around 30 different vendors joining us inside the building and outside. And then as well, we have a few people in the community that are hosting their own garage sales at their own site. So you'll be able to also find those treasures within the community.
0: Wow, that's absolutely incredible. Sounds like a lot of vendors. It's going to be a great time. And, you know, there's also a car show happening as well.
1: Yes. So just to help bring everybody together, and we have those car enthusiasts, as we're finding out there's more in the area. So we're welcoming any cars, new, old, anything, work in progress. If you can get it there, we'll take it in the lineup. And it's just kind of for people to have something else to look at. Maybe the guys be more intrigued in that than the shopping.
0: So. Yeah, absolutely. I mean, a car show and a trade show, I'm sold. And, you know, there's also people are going to be bringing their kids. And this is a very family-friendly event. There's going to be a kids zone. What can you share about the kids zone?
1: Yeah, so our kids zone, we've graciously had Swiss Supply out of Estevan. They're supplying us with a bouncy house for the day. And that's going to run from around that 10 till 3, as well as we have a vendor who's going to be doing, called Fantastic Faces, who's going to be doing face painting for a fee anywhere from $5 to up. So depending on what design you want. So yeah, we got a few things out there for the kids to keep them entertained while you shop as well.
0: Wow, that's all the bases are covered. And when is this, and where is it happening?
1: This is happening this Saturday at the Benson Rec facility. Now we're a small community, so everyone should be able to find us. And there will be a barbecue happening there as well. So in amongst all the activities, you can grab a hamburger or a hot dog, and that'll be from 11 till 2.
0: Oh, jam-packed day full. Is there anything else that you would like to add before I let you go?
1: I guess there's just a couple I mentioned sponsor-wise. We had Swiss Supply. I also have Stoughton Co-op, who's donating some prizes for our car show. And Clifton No Frills is helping us out with our barbecue. So I'd like to thank them, as well as our board members and especially our planning committee for this event.
0: Wow, incredible. Thank you so much, Michelle, for hopping on the phone with us this morning. I hope you have a fantastic day.
1: All right, thank you. Thanks for having me, Brock.
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2: Your Discover Estevan weather.
3: An orange weather warning remains in effect for southern Saskatchewan today as a powerful system pushes through the region, bringing the risk of damaging wind gusts. Along with the windy conditions, scattered rain showers may develop at times with a daytime high of 19 and an overnight low of 8. Looking ahead to Friday, conditions stay mild with a high near 19, starting off mainly sunny before cloud cover increases and the potential for thunderstorms builds later in the day. Saturday will feature a mix of sun and cloud with a high of 18. 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

0: There's Sully Burrows, Put It On Me on Country 106.1. Good morning and happy Thursday in Estevan. We're sitting at 15. We're on the way to a high today of 19. Still got some chances of showers as well. It's going to be a super windy day up there. Wind gusting up to 110 kilometers an hour. Let's hope it doesn't get that bad at least. The Royal Canadian Legion Estevan Bingo Nights are on every Thursday at 6:45 p.m. in the Big Legion Hall. 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And it's Steak Sandwich Thursday at Eddie Webster's. 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
3: Good morning. 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

0: 15th, a powerful low-pressure system is bringing widespread strong winds to southern Saskatchewan, with gusts reaching as high as 110 kilometers an hour. It could be a rough day for travel and utilities. I'm Larissa McEwen. May is Sexual Violence Prevention Month in Saskatchewan, with organizations raising awareness about human trafficking and how it can begin through grooming and manipulation. Advocates say many victims are under 25, making young people especially vulnerable. Executive Director of Hope Restored Canada, Kendra Mazur, says traffickers are often able to build trust online before moving into control.
1: It's kind of the number one entry point where a trafficker is able to find a lot out about an individual without having to physically know that person. When we look at our social media and kind of all the things we share, oftentimes we're sharing, you know, what we're doing on the weekends, what our likes are, what our dislikes are, you know, the people that we're hanging out with, where we're going. A trafficker is really able to look at, like, okay, I can see that this person maybe goes to this high school and this is the group of friends that they hang out with, this is the car they drive, and then they're able to, like, create that connection with that person.
0: Mazur says warning signs can include sudden behavior changes, unexplained gifts, or lifestyle shifts that do not match a person's circumstances. Weyburn recently hosted a number of Southeast fire departments for some training. Acting Chief of Weyburn Fire, Mike Walk, on the lessons learned by those firefighters.
2: We had a hazmat 470 course, which gives our firefighters the knowledge for hazmat awareness and hazmat operations. So it'll give them their certification to move on to their 1001 training to get full firefighter certification.
0: Walk says that highway incidents involving chemicals are always a risk for firefighters. Holy Family School Division is celebrating staff across the Southeast. Taking us inside the recognition night is Discover Estevan's Vincent Dupuy.
3: Holy Family School Division recently held its annual service awards and retirement banquet in Weyburn, recognizing 24 staff members for a milestone ranging from 5 to 35 years. Estevan schools were well represented, including Lana Reich from St. Mary's, who was honored for an impressive 35-year career in education. Staff from both St. Mary's and Sacred Heart School were recognized across the 25, 20, 15, and 5-year marks, highlighting decades of experience supporting students locally. The division also honored 5 retiring employees, including Trina Palachati from St. Mary's School in Estevan, for her lasting impact in the classroom and beyond. For Discover Estevan, I'm Vincent Dupuy.
0: The Estevan Arts Council is encouraging locals to share their creativity through a new art exchange board. Board member Carrie Lacoste says the board allows artists to physically trade artwork and connect with others in the community.
4: The art exchange board is something that we set up as a way for people in the community to organically share their art. Always nice to share on social media and stuff like that, but we wanted a place where people could physically trade art.
0: Lacoste says they're planning similar interactive art exchanges soon. Stay connected, stream us anytime, anywhere. 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
0: The Estevan Extreme Volleyball Club wrapped up its season by celebrating athletes, coaches, and teams at its inaugural awards night earlier this month. More than 200 people attended the May 5th event, where each team handed out Most Valuable Player, Most Improved in Spirit awards. The 14U girls highlighted the night after capturing silver at Youth Nationals, while the 15U squad now prepares for Nationals later this month. The 16U girls were also recognized following a strong season that saw them finish 17th in the province. On the boys' side, the 14U team recorded multiple top 5 tournament finishes, while the 16U group showed steady improvement throughout the year. The evening also included an emotional moment for the 18U boys, as many players wrap up their time with the club. The Toronto Blue Jays rallied for a 5-3 win over the Tampa Bay Rays in 10 innings last night at Rogers Centre. Tampa Bay scored twice in the top of the 10th to take a 3-1 lead, but Toronto responded in the bottom half. Dalton Varsho hit a walk-off grand slam to seal the comeback. Dylan Cease struck out 9 over 7 innings, allowing just one run. The Jays are off today before opening a series Friday night against the Detroit Tigers. Sending in your news and sports scores is easy. 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
6: Now, your Discover Estevan weather.
0: Widespread westerly winds will develop through the morning, with gusts of up to 110 kilometers an hour possible, and conditions may also include areas of blowing dust and reduced visibility. There's also a chance of rain throughout the day, with a high of 19 and an overnight low of 8. Friday stays mild at 19, starting sunny before a chance of thunderstorms develops later in the day. Saturday reaches 18, Sunday stays cooler with rain and a high of 10, and Monday remains cool at around 8. Get the latest forecast at your fingertips. 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

0: There's JoJo Mason, Good Kind of Love on Country 106.1. Good morning and happy Thursday in Estevan. We're sitting at 15. Our high today is 19. That wind, though, that wind's going to be something to talk about all day. Gusts up to 110 kilometers throughout the day. Some chances of rain. Here's Riley Green, Change My Mind.
1: If you showed up, I wouldn't let you in.

0: There's Megan Patrick, safe place to break on Country 106.1. Good morning, happy Thursday in Estevan. We're sitting at 15, high today of 19. Still got some chances of showers as well as that gusting wind out there, up to 100 kilometers. Now, confession time, yesterday I broke. I officially turned on the AC for the first time this year. It just got way too warm in the house, and I hit that point where you stop pretending you can handle it and just go straight for the thermostat. And, you know, once the AC goes on for the first time, that's it. You know, summer mode is kind of activated, despite what's going on out there. But, you know, you're walking around the house saying things like, why is it so hot in here when it's only 22 degrees? But that is still warm. But I think we're not going to need it much today with this wind out there. Saskatchewan decided to cool us down a little bit more naturally. Opened this door this morning and almost got blown into next week. Garbage cans, they're moving. Patio furniture is hanging on for dear life. And if you see a trampoline flying past on Highway 39 later, just know summer in the prairies has officially arrived.
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1: Now, your Discover Estevan weather.
8: A strong system moving through southeast Saskatchewan today is bringing the risk of damaging west winds, with gusts reaching up to 110 kilometers an hour. These winds may also reduce visibility at times as blowing dust develops in drier areas. Today's high reaches 19 with an overnight low of 8. Friday stays mild at 19, starting sunny before cloud increases and a chance of late day thunderstorms develops. Saturday sees a mix of sun and cloud with a high of 18. For Discover Estevan, I'm Larissa McEwen.
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There's Sasha, Till I Don't on Country 106.1. Good morning and happy Thursday. In Estevan, we're sitting at 15. High today of 19. That wind, though, still hanging around throughout the day. Gusts up to 110. Here's Luke Bryan. Love you. Miss you. Mean it.

0: flowers for me.
1: There's Tennille Arch, Don't Ruin Flowers on Country 106.1. Good morning and happy Thursday. We're sitting at 15, high today of 19. Wind's still going to be hanging around, gusts up to 110 kilometers. And Seed and Feed is back for another year. And it's now time to show our appreciation to the folks that help feed our families, that being local farmers. We'll be dropping off some lunch for them from Monday to Friday, up to 8 people. From the Southern Plains Co-op, also shout out to our other sponsors. 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
2: Now, your Discover Estevan weather.
3: An orange weather warning remains in effect for southern Saskatchewan today as a powerful system pushes through the region, bringing the risk of damaging wind gusts. Along with the windy conditions, scattered rain showers may develop at times, with a daytime high of 19 and an overnight low of 8. Looking ahead to Friday, conditions stay mild with a high near 19, starting off mainly sunny before cloud cover increases and the potential for thunderstorms builds later in the day. Saturday will feature a mix of sun and cloud with a high of 18. 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

0: There's Aaron Goodvin, Country Dance on Country 106.1. Good morning and happy Thursday. We're sitting at 15, high today of 19. As you know, that wind is going to be kicking around all day long. Chances of showers as well for today. The Royal Canadian Legion Estevan Bingo Nights are on every Thursday at 6:45 p.m. in the Big Legion Hall. 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

0: And the four-day May-long weekend sale kicks off today, and with the grocery stores that's here in Estevan, Oxbow, and Carlisle. They do have holiday Monday hours. You can find out more on social media and on their website. And yeah, you'll want to get in on the savings because they've got everything covered. If you're looking to barbecue, if you're looking for easy meals, they have it all. And actually, you got to check out the app coupons. Yoplait, Yop, drinkable yogurt. 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You have Co-op Sensibles processed cheese slices. 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Now that I know that this one's $3 off, they might be out of supply as soon as I leave. No, I'm just kidding. But yeah, definitely find out about these savings. Like I said, those were app coupons, and there is so much more. C-stores, liquor stores, grocery stores, even at the Alameda Home Center. And I'll give you some more details on that in just a little bit because they have a red-hot sale that you will not want to miss.
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6: 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Oh, how could have I done that differently? 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
1: Happy Thursday. This is Daniel Esplin joining you once again from the Southern Plains Co-op grocery store here in Estevan. Their four-day sale is underway with the grocery stores in Oxbow and Carlisle as well. And yeah, it's a bit windy out there. Hopefully Mother Nature will get all of this nonsense out of her system so we can enjoy a beautiful weekend, which it sounds like we could be in store for, which means you gotta get in on the action with the free 18-pack of Sensibles Wieners with a minimum $10 propane refill at the C-Store locations in Estevan, Oxbow, and Carlisle. 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
3: Now, your Discover Estevan weather.
10: An orange weather warning remains in effect for southern Saskatchewan today as a powerful system pushes through the region, bringing the risk of damaging wind gusts. Along with the windy conditions, scattered rain showers may develop at times, with a daytime high of 19 and an overnight low of 8. Looking ahead to Friday, conditions stay mild with a high near 19, starting off mainly sunny before cloud cover increases and the potential for thunderstorms builds later in the day. Saturday will feature a mix of sun and cloud with a high of 18. 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
1: 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First time she hadn't crossed your mind, God knows when.

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1: Hello and happy Thursday. It's going to be a windy one out there today, so don't be surprised if the weather tries to rearrange your plans or patio furniture. I'm Larissa McEwen. May is Sexual Violence Prevention Month in Saskatchewan, with organizations focusing on how abuse and exploitation can extend beyond a single community. Advocates say human trafficking can develop through grooming and manipulation, often targeting young people in vulnerable situations. Kendra Mazur, the Executive Director of Hope Restored Canada.
2: A lot of times people have the misconception that trafficking happens in a larger center, but we really need to look at kind of the movement of people between Alberta, Saskatchewan, and Manitoba. And what that can kind of look like.
1: Mazur adds that once control is established, it can be difficult for individuals to recognize the situation or access help, especially when manipulation is combined with isolation or fear. Hazardous materials can pose an extra risk for firefighters.

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1: This is Daniel Esplin joining you once again from the Southern Plains Co-op Grocery Store here in Estevan. 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And you got the free pack of hot dogs, which is great for the kids because, you know, they're not always into the beautiful Greek chicken dish that you created or burgers or steaks or whatever. So, yeah. 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
9: A strong system moving through southeast Saskatchewan today is bringing the risk of damaging west winds, with gusts reaching up to 110 kilometers an hour. These winds may also reduce visibility at times as blowing dust develops in drier areas. Today's high reaches 19 with an overnight low of 8. Friday stays mild at 19, starting sunny before cloud increases and a chance of late day thunderstorms develops. Saturday sees a mix of sun and cloud with a high of 18. For Discover Estevan, I'm Larissa McEwen.
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6: 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But what if calm isn't about shutting your mind down, but learning how to guide it? The Bible speaks about a kind of peace that doesn't depend on circumstances, but can steady you right in the middle of life's storms. 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I'm Pastor John Moen inviting you to join us at 10:30 on Wellick Road. 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
7: an orange weather warning remains in effect for southern Saskatchewan today as a powerful system pushes through the region, bringing the risk of damaging wind gusts. Along with the windy conditions, scattered rain showers may develop at times, with a daytime high of 19 and an overnight low of 8. Looking ahead to Friday, conditions stay mild with a high near 19, starting off mainly sunny before cloud cover increases and the potential for thunderstorms builds later in the day. Saturday will feature a mix of sun and cloud with a high of 18. For Discover Estevan, I'm Larissa McEwen.
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2: Saskatchewan crime reduction and trafficking response teams are reporting strong results in 2025. Envision Counseling is celebrating a grand reopening, and community support in Estevan and the SJHL's Flin Flon Bombers wrap up their national championship run. More coming up in 10 minutes.
3: Work is underway to turn a new vision for wheat and barley breeding into action, with farmers remaining central to the process. The Canadian Wheat Research Coalition says the guiding principles developed through a recent workshop with industry stakeholders will shape future decisions. Chair Jocelyn Valestik.
4: I don't think that they're a whole lot different, just that we need a way to move forward and we need to really refocus on how we're going to move forward and what is going to guide that. So in essence, these guiding principles will be referred to again and again as we look at what to do next in the transformation of the wheat breeding sector in Canada.
3: She says further discussions with stakeholders, including Agriculture and Agri-Food Canada, are planned as the coalition continues to move forward. For Golden West, I'm Glendalee Allen Vossler.
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5: It's a windy and active stretch with an orange wind warning today. Gusts near 90 kilometers an hour and a high of 19. Tonight stays cloudy with a low near 8. And Friday brings sun early before a mix of sun and cloud and a chance of showers and a high near 19. Saturday looks much calmer and brighter with sunshine and a high near 18. Stay weather ready. 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
0: 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That's Mortal Kombat 2, which, by the way, on Tuesday will have $9 seating, same for The Devil Wears Prada 2. 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
5: Strong winds continue today under an orange wind warning with gusts up to 90 kilometers an hour and a high of 19. Tonight eases slightly but stays breezy and a chance of showers and a low near 8. Friday stays mild and sun early with a mix of sun and cloud and a chance of showers in the afternoon. Saturday looks like the best of the stretch with sunshine and a high near 18. Get the latest forecast at your fingertips by downloading our Discover Estevan app. I'm Lois Fever.
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0: Municipal-led crime teams across Saskatchewan are seeing major results this year. Rising prescription drug costs are changing how health plans are adapting, and the Flin Flon Bombers close out a hard-fought Centennial Cup appearance. More at the top of the hour.
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0: 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CKSE is a proud part of Golden West. 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
1: May 14th is here, and so is the kind of wind that makes you question your hairstyle choices. I'm Lois Beaver with everything happening across Southeast Saskatchewan right now. Specialized policing teams in Saskatchewan continue to target organized crime and drug trafficking across the province. Giving their stats from 2025 is Discover Estevan's Scott Bolton.
2: In 2025, crime reduction teams and Saskatchewan trafficking response teams laid 722 criminal charges against 154 people. Officers also executed 168 search warrants and 75 arrest warrants during investigations. One six-week investigation in Prince Albert led to the seizure of 3.5 kilograms of cocaine, nearly $70,000 in cash, and an illegal firearm. In total, 114 firearms were seized, over 700 criminal charges were laid, and over $926,000 were confiscated.
1: A strong community turnout in Estevan yesterday as Envision Counseling marked its grand reopening with a barbecue and open house at its expanded location. The event gave residents a chance to tour this space, connect with staff, and learn more about the services now offered under one roof. With a larger building, the organization says it has been able to grow its services to better meet community needs. Envision Counseling's Raven Dare says the added space is already making a difference.
3: So with the room to grow, we have been fortunate enough to fill these spaces. We have our new wellness program operating here out of Estevan, as well as some more spaces for families to just come in and feel comfortable and enjoy a counseling session or maybe some support services.
1: The grand reopening and barbecue also doubled as a fundraiser in support of the organization's programs, as Envision Counseling continues to strengthen its presence across Southeast Saskatchewan. Canadians are seeing more access to new prescription drug therapies, but experts say it's coming with a higher price tag. A new report from TELUS Health says specialty drugs, including treatments for rare conditions and weight management, are continuing to drive up costs for health plans. Vicki Lee with TELUS Health says there's also been positive growth.
4: Just generally speaking, there seems to be a better adoption of generic and biosimilar drug therapies, as biosimilars and generics offer the same treatment as the branded options, but at a lower cost.
1: Lee says that trend could help improve long-term sustainability for drug coverage across the country. Social media may be banned for those under 16 as the province is gathering options. Students would still be able to be informed, says Keith Keating, Director of Education with Southeast Cornerstone Public School Division.
5: Really not too concerned about the communication with students if there's a ban for students under 16, as that's not our main method of informing students about things that are happening in the school. We have other ways of doing that.
1: While phone use is banned in schools, Keating says social media still has an impact in learning environments. For the latest updates, storm coverage, local news, sports, and community stories as they happen, make discoverestevan.com your first stop. It's local news that lives where you do.
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1: The 2026 Centennial Cup run is over for the Flin Flon Bombers after the team narrowly missed out on the playoff run in Summerside, PEI. The Bombers opened the event with a close 1-0 loss to the College Francais de Longueuil, then dropped a 7-2 decision against the Toronto Patriots to fall to a 0-2 in the tournament. Flin Flon responded with back-to-back wins, defeating Greater Sudbury 6-4, before wrapping up preliminary round play Wednesday night with a 3-1 victory over the Truro Bearcats. The Bombers finished tied in points with Toronto and Truro, but came up short in the tie-breaking format to end their national championship run. Riders from across Southeast Saskatchewan will be heading to Alameda this weekend for the 6th annual Ryan Leash Memorial Ride Day, hosted by the Alameda Motocross Track. The event draws current racers, young riders, and even some who no longer compete regularly, all coming together to honor someone who dedicated time and effort to the local track and the sport. Members of the South Corner Racing Circuit are taking part, helping turn the ride day into a community-wide gathering rather than a competitive race. The event runs Saturday from 11 a.m. to dark, with the cost of $20 per rider. Coaches, players, and fans, don't keep those scores to yourself. Share your wins, highlights, and game day action by tapping Submit News on the Discover Estevan app.
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1: We're under an orange wind warning today with west winds gusting up to 90 kilometers an hour and a high near 19. Tonight stays mainly cloudy with a chance of early showers and a low near 8. Friday brings sun early before a mix of sun and cloud with a chance of afternoon showers and risk of thunderstorms with a high of 19. And Saturday looks quieter with increasing clouds and a high near 18. Sunday turns much cooler with rain expected and a high near 10. For all your weather updates, head to discoverestevan.com.
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4: It's a windy and active stretch with an orange wind warning today. Gusts near 90 kilometers an hour and a high of 19. Tonight stays cloudy with a low near 8. And Friday brings sun early before a mix of sun and cloud and a chance of showers and a high near 19. Saturday looks much calmer and brighter with sunshine and a high near 18. Stay weather ready. 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
10: Strong winds continue today under an orange wind warning with gusts up to 90 kilometers an hour and a high of 19. Tonight eases slightly but stays breezy and a chance of showers and a low near 8. Friday stays mild and sun early with a mix of sun and cloud and a chance of showers in the afternoon. Saturday looks like the best of the stretch with sunshine and a high near 18. Get the latest forecast at your fingertips by downloading our Discover Estevan app. I'm Lois Fever.
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0: Mountain Music. I'm Sharon Church, and it's now time for your Sorta Sports Report. Last night in the NHL, only one game. Minnesota Wild had an early 3-0 lead, but the Colorado Avalanche clawed back and after overtime advanced to the Western Final. 4-3 was the score. The Stanley Cup playoffs continue. That Montreal-Buffalo series is tied at 2 each. Now tonight we'll find out who will sneak ahead and the Golden Knights will play the Anaheim Ducks. Vegas leads that 3-2.
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3: 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Envision Counseling is welcoming the community into its expanded space with renewed services. And motocross riders are preparing for the Ryan Leash Memorial Ride Day in Alameda. More coming up in 10 minutes.
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1: It's Thursday, May 14th, and the breeze is not playing around today. If you've lost a hat, a receipt, or your patience, I'm Lois Fever with your news to keep you grounded. Some of the highest impact crimes in Saskatchewan over 2025 were under the purview of specialized teams. Discover Estevan's Scott Bolton talks about their performance.
2: Saskatchewan's trafficking response teams opened 68 human trafficking investigations in 2025, while also supporting victims through 178 interventions. The specialized units are based in Prince Albert, Regina, and Saskatoon, and focus on illegal firearms, drug trafficking, and street gang activity. Over the course of the year, officers seized more than 114 firearms and large quantities of drugs, including cocaine, methamphetamine, and fentanyl. Total quantities seized include over 12.5 kilograms of methamphetamine, 25.4 kilograms of cocaine, and 2.2 kilograms of fentanyl, along with other controlled substances, such as illegal tobacco, psilocybin, and illegal pharmaceuticals.
1: Rising drug costs continue to impact Canadians across the country, including here in Saskatchewan. A new TELUS Health report shows more people are using their drug benefits, while costly specialty medications are becoming more common. Vicki Lee, Director of Pharmacy Consulting and Professional Services with TELUS Health, says there's also been more focus on treatments for conditions that previously had few options.
3: Good to see that more patients are being able to access drug therapies. There's more therapies available, and there's more innovative and effective drug therapies that are available. So patients are getting access to treatment options. So that's really great to see.
1: Lee says while new treatments are promising, they also add pressure to both public and private health insurance plans. A busy week in Estevan as Envision Counseling and Support Center marked its grand reopening with a community barbecue and open house at its expanded location yesterday. The timing also lines up with Victims and Survivors of Crime Week, highlighting a series of awareness and training events. Alongside the barbecue and reopening, Envision Counseling also hosted their first responders training on sexual assault and abuse response, funded by the Department of Justice Canada. The training aims to ensure responses are helpful and not re-traumatizing. Envision Counseling's Raven Dare says feedback has been very positive.
4: I've heard a lot of really great feedback from the participants, and we know and feel confident now that these folks will be able to go out into the communities and use the knowledge that they have gained to help those that have been or are experiencing some sort of sexualized violence within their lives.
1: The training is part of ongoing efforts to better support survivors across Southeast Saskatchewan. Under 16 users may be banned from social media in Saskatchewan in the future. Keith Keating, Director of Education with Southeast Cornerstone Public School Division, says the decision is important.
5: We do see some negative implications for youth who are engaged on social media at a young age or when they have an excessive use of it. Our biggest concern is the mental health and the online safety of young children. As a school system, our job is to work in the education sector to try and educate youth on those dangers. But, you know, an idea of a ban is probably best left to those making the laws or parents to determine what's the best course of action.
1: The province will be sending out postcards to gather people's opinions on a ban over the summer. Stay connected to everything happening in our community, from breaking news to event coverage and weather alerts, anytime at discoverestevan.com.
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1: A strong season officially came to a close Wednesday for the Flin Flon Bombers at the Centennial Cup National Championship. The Bombers finished preliminary round play with a 2-2 record after earning wins over Greater Sudbury 6-4 and Truro 3-1. Earlier in the tournament, Flin Flon dropped a tight 1-0 game to the College Francais du Longueuil and a 7-2 decision against the Toronto Patriots. Flin Flon needed a larger margin of victory against Truro in their final game to advance, but ultimately missed the playoff round on tiebreakers. The Bombers return home after capturing the SJHL title and making their first Centennial Cup appearance in more than three decades. The Alameda Motocross Track is set to host the 6th annual Ryan Leash Memorial Day Ride this Saturday, May 16th, with participation from the South Corner Racing Circuit. The ride day offers riders additional track time following the season opener, while also serving as a tribute to a longtime supporter of motocross in the Alameda area. Organizers say it's a chance to ride, reconnect, and prepare for the next stretch of the season in a laid-back environment. The ride day runs 11 a.m. to dark, ahead of the next race weekend scheduled for June 6th in Weyburn. We want your news and sports scores. 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
1: We're under an orange wind warning today with west winds gusting up to 90 kilometers an hour and a high near 19. Tonight stays mainly cloudy with a chance of early showers and a low near 8. Friday brings sun early before a mix of sun and cloud with a chance of afternoon showers and risk of thunderstorms with a high of 19. And Saturday looks quieter with increasing clouds and a high near 18. Sunday turns much cooler with rain expected and a high near 10. For all your weather updates, head to discoverestevan.com.
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8: It's a windy and active stretch with an orange wind warning today. Gusts near 90 kilometers an hour and a high of 19. Tonight stays cloudy with a low near 8. And Friday brings sun early before a mix of sun and cloud and a chance of showers and a high near 19. Saturday looks much calmer and brighter with sunshine and a high near 18. Stay weather ready. 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
3: Strong winds continue today under an orange wind warning with gusts up to 90 kilometers an hour and a high of 19. Tonight eases slightly but stays breezy and a chance of showers and a low near 8. Friday stays mild and sun early with a mix of sun and cloud and a chance of showers in the afternoon. Saturday looks like the best of the stretch with sunshine and a high near 18. Get the latest forecast at your fingertips by downloading our Discover Estevan app. I'm Lois Fever.
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0: a best friend, hey, I'm Sharon Church. I feel like I have many best friends. Best friend is a tier, not a title. And I feel like a lot of women get this. Some guys too. My parents are each other's best friends. When I ask my dad, who's your best friend? He always answers, well, your mom, of course. Because if you ask me, I would need you to specify which category. Like, are we talking about my high school best friend, my work bestie, best mom friend, my best Facebook Messenger voice text friend? That's the friend you talk to all day long over voice messages, but never in real life. So yeah, you gotta narrow it down just a bit.
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0: Woman. I'm Sharon Church. In case you haven't been out in the wilderness lately, the ticks are out. Oh, and just a little word to the wise. If you have small kids, try to find a way to explain the seriousness of ticks without scaring them so bad that they cry and make you check them multiple times and then refuse to go to bed for fear that the tick will bite them in their sleep. Now, to be fair, my 8-year-old did have 2 ticks on her when we got home from our bike ride, and I'm very proud of myself. I calmly removed and disposed of those ticks without freaking out and making a big scene, which would be my natural response.
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9: It's a windy and active stretch with an orange wind warning today. Gusts near 90 kilometers an hour and a high of 19. Tonight stays cloudy with a low near 8. And Friday brings sun early before a mix of sun and cloud and a chance of showers and a high near 19. Saturday looks much calmer and brighter with sunshine and a high near 18. Stay weather ready, stream us anytime, anywhere. 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

0: Ain't no love in Oklahoma. I'm Sharon Church. If there was ever a time to not fly by the seat of your pants as parents, it's now. And that's kind of my MO, so I'm in trouble. Sports tournaments, track meets, field trips, year-end concerts, dance competitions, and somewhere in there, grocery shopping, making supper, laundry. Yeah, forget about actually cleaning your house. It's all about survival for the next 6 weeks.
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5: 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You have your fourth annual Rafferty Dam Walleye Tournament coming up. What can you tell us about it?
6: We're extremely excited to be hosting our fourth annual Rafferty Dam Walleye Tournament. 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It's May 23rd, 24th this year. Details, though, are on the dam store website.
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9: Strong winds continue today under an orange wind warning with gusts up to 90 kilometers an hour and a high of 19. Tonight eases slightly but stays breezy and a chance of showers and a low near 8. Friday stays mild and sun early with a mix of sun and cloud and a chance of showers in the afternoon. Saturday looks like the best of the stretch with sunshine and a high near 18. Get the latest forecast at your fingertips by downloading our Discover Estevan app. I'm Lois Fever.
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0: I'm Sharon Church. Today is Dance Like a Chicken Day, and I feel like there are a few ways you could dance like a chicken. This way is my favorite, though. Did you do it? Did you dance like a chicken? If you're driving, you got to be careful, but I mean, it could be done. But no. Pull on over if you're going to dance like a chicken.
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3: 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Rising prescription drug costs are changing how health plans are adapting, and the Flin Flon Bombers close out a hard-fought Centennial Cup appearance. 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
2: 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The National Institute of Mental Health reports that anxiety affects millions of people each year, often showing up as thoughts that are hard to turn off. But what if calm isn't about shutting your mind down, but learning how to guide it? 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This Sunday at the Estevan Church of God, our morning topic is Finding Calm When Our Thoughts Won't Quit. I'm Pastor John Moen, inviting you to join us at 10:30 on Wellick Road. 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

0: and for those under 16 as the province's gathering options. Students would still be able to be informed, says Keith Keating, Director of Education with Southeast Cornerstone Public School Division.
1: Really not too concerned about the communication with students if there's a ban for students under 16, as that's not our main method of informing students about things that are happening in the school. We have other ways of doing that.
0: While phone use is banned in schools, Keating says social media still has an impact in learning environments. For the latest updates, storm coverage, local news, sports, and community stories as they happen, make DiscoverEstevan.com your first stop. 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
0: The 2026 Centennial Cup run is over for the Flin Flon Bombers after the team narrowly missed out on the playoff run in Summerside, PEI. The Bombers opened the event with a close 1-0 loss to the College Francais de Longueuil, then dropped a 7-2 decision against the Toronto Patriots to fall to a 0-2 in the tournament. Flin Flon responded with back-to-back wins, defeating Greater Sudbury 6-4, before wrapping up preliminary round play Wednesday night with a 3-1 victory over the Truro Bearcats. The Bombers finished tied in points with Toronto and Truro, but came up short in the tie-breaking format to end their national championship run. Riders from across Southeast Saskatchewan will be heading to Alameda this weekend for the 6th annual Ryan Leash Memorial Ride Day, hosted by the Alameda Motocross Track. The event draws current racers, young riders, and even some who no longer compete regularly, all coming together to honor someone who dedicated time and effort to the local track and the sport. Members of the South Corner Racing Circuit are taking part, helping turn the ride day into a community-wide gathering rather than a competitive race. The event runs Saturday from 11 a.m. to dark, with the cost of $20 per rider. Coaches, players, and fans, don't keep those scores to yourself. 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
0: We're under an orange wind warning today with west winds gusting up to 90 kilometers an hour and a high near 19. Tonight stays mainly cloudy with a chance of early showers and a low near 8. Friday brings sun early before a mix of sun and cloud with a chance of afternoon showers and risk of thunderstorms with a high of 19. And Saturday looks quieter with increasing clouds and a high near 18. Sunday turns much cooler with rain expected and a high near 10. For all your weather updates, head to DiscoverEstevan.com.
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13: It's a windy and active stretch with an orange wind warning today. Gusts near 90 kilometers an hour and a high of 19. Tonight stays cloudy with a low near 8. And Friday brings sun early before a mix of sun and cloud and a chance of showers and a high near 19. Saturday looks much calmer and brighter with sunshine and a high near 18. Stay weather ready, stream us anytime, anywhere. 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

Social media is not good for our kids. Hey, I'm Sharon Church. But what about not enough social media? Is that actually a thing? An Australian study tracking 100,000 children over 3 years found moderate social media use was linked to better outcomes than heavy or minimal to no use. They're calling it the Goldilocks window. It's the perfect zone for kids and social media. And what is that window, you may ask? It's 2 hours. That's the perfect amount of time. Any more than that is considered excessive. But if you ban it completely, you may be impacting their mental health. The study tracked their happiness, sadness, optimism,

0: worry and engagement at school. And it showed that those who had excessive use and those who had no use at all had the same lower levels of well-being. Now, of course, there are a lot more factors that we don't have time to get into, but it is something to think about when you're trying to decide how much social media is just right for your kiddos.
1: 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Working hard before you hit snooze a second time. Hard work deserves a hearty lunch. 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
13: Strong winds continue today under an orange wind warning with gusts up to 90 kilometers an hour and a high of 19. Tonight eases slightly but stays breezy and a chance of showers and a low near 8. Friday stays mild and sun early with a mix of sun and cloud and a chance of showers in the afternoon. Saturday looks like the best of the stretch with sunshine and a high near 18. Get the latest forecast at your fingertips by downloading our Discover Estevan app. I'm Lois Fever.
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0: with me. I'm Sharon Church. Say it isn't snow. Sorry. I like a good pun. Well, it wouldn't be May long without the threat of some questionable weather. Is there snow coming? Well, for parts of Canada, yes, but we'll likely just experience some cooler days, some wind, rain, but you never really know what Mother Nature is gonna do. But you can download our app and get the latest weather report while you're checking the news. Go do that now if you haven't gotten the app. I'll wait. It's okay. It doesn't take long.
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3: Crime reduction and trafficking response teams are reporting strong provincial results. Envision Counseling is welcoming the community into its expanded space with renewed services. And motocross riders are preparing for the Ryan Leash Memorial Ride Day in Alameda. More coming up in 10 minutes.
0: A storm moving across the prairies this week is bringing extreme winds and rain to many areas. For farmers that are not dealing with excess moisture, the rain generally a welcome sight, especially for anyone with crop already in the ground. Seeding activity is starting to ramp up. The Manitoba Crop Report shows seeding is now at 13% complete. Saskatchewan's weekly crop report coming out today showing seeding is currently 16% complete. And while the high winds and rain are delaying seeding activity for many, it's important to remember to watch and monitor loads and equipment that could shift with the high winds, and to watch for potential damage to buildings and glass with objects or trees striking windows. The high winds are causing power outages, downed or damaged power lines, and of course, blowing dust and debris. Just a reminder that with the storm and high wind advisory, it's important to stay tuned to your local radio station for updates. For Golden West, I'm Glendalee Allen Vossler.
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7: 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But what if calm isn't about shutting your mind down, but learning how to guide it? 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I'm Pastor John Moen, inviting you to join us at 10:30 on Wellick Road. 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

The Recklaws and Dean Brody, hometown heroes. Hey, I'm Sharon Church. I've got your sort of sports report coming up just after Carter Faith Betty. But first, it's Garth Brooks.

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8: Strong winds and blowing dust continue tonight under weather alerts across the southeast, with gusts up to 90 kilometers an hour before things ease overnight. Friday stays breezy with a mix of sun and cloud and a chance of showers and possible thunderstorms and a high near 19. Saturday looks like the pick of the forecast with sunshine and a high around 19. 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
11: It's a wild weather stretch tonight with both a wind warning and dust warning in effect. Gusts hitting 90 kilometers an hour and blowing dust throughout the evening. Tonight drops to 8 with a chance of showers. Friday stays windy with showers or thunderstorms and a high of 19, but Saturday brings sunshine and calmer conditions with another high near 19. 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

0: haven't been out in the wilderness lately, the ticks are out. Oh, and just a little word to the wise. If you have small kids, try to find a way to explain the seriousness of ticks without scaring them so bad that they cry and make you check them multiple times and then refuse to go to bed for fear that the ticks will bite them in their sleep. Now, to be fair, my 8-year-old did have 2 ticks on her when we got home from our bike ride. But I'm so proud of myself. I calmly removed and disposed of those ticks without freaking out and making a big scene, which wouldn't be my natural response. Have a great night. We'll see you tomorrow.
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3: 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Envision Counseling is celebrating a grand reopening, and community support in Estevan and the SJHL's Flin Flon Bombers wrap up their national championship run. More coming up in 10 minutes.
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1: It's Thursday, May 14th, and if the wind has already tried to rearrange your entire life today, you're not wrong. I'm Lois Fever with the headlines coming up. Saskatchewan's municipal-led crime reduction teams and trafficking response teams are reporting major results in 2025. With more is Discover Estevan's Scott Bolton.
2: Officers seized 114 firearms, laid more than 700 criminal charges, and confiscated over $926,000 believed to be proceeds of crime. Police also removed large quantities of drugs from communities, including more than 12 kilograms of methamphetamine, 25 kilograms of cocaine, and more than 2 kilograms of fentanyl. The results, according to the province, show the impact specialized policing teams are having, with 68 human trafficking investigations and 178 interventions to support victims and disrupt exploitation.
1: It was a celebration of community and connection in Estevan yesterday as Envision Counseling hosted a grand reopening and barbecue at its newly expanded space. The organization welcomed residents inside to tour the building, meet staff, and learn more about the services now being offered.
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1: 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The organization also highlighted recent first responders training on sexual assault and abuse, as well as the upcoming Par for a Purpose golf tournament set for June 7th at Main Prize.